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Brought to you by Santhone Vitamin C, the alkaline vitamin C. Mga katropa, pampaligon sa lawas kung ikaw galuya o medyo dili naka-perform sa matagad. No, well, I guess the reason why it's because you've been tired the whole day yesterday and wala kay partner sa imuhang matag-adlaw. Then that's the reason why I always recommend Santhone Vitamin C, the alkaline vitamin C. Mga katropa, kay aron hatagan o galigo ng inyong pang lawas. Yes, if you're looking for help, then I guess always choose the right partner. Ano na binipisyo nga makuha sa inyong hisgutan ng panglawas, labi na sa hisgutan ng mga health matter o kanagayang na itong mga multivitamins. There are a lot of vitamins na sa market karon, but you cannot choose kung asa gyud ang dapat nimong pilion. One thing for sure, always look for the right one. Santhone Vitamin C, the alkaline vitamin C, produkto sa Yes to Health, mga katropa.

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0: 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Balikan na to sa attorney Mark Vinluan, mga katrupa.
1: What is the pleasure of the lead prosecutor? Shall you conduct redirect?
2: Your Honor, the prosecution believes that we have sufficiently established that the threat to the president...
0: Before any katrupa grap-rap, before any warning. Si Attorney Vinluan. Okay? So, kaliot sa ha. Kay,
1: Natoy before. Let's go back to the sheriff incident. I'm glad you mentioned history or historical background. Are you aware that that sheriff incident pertains to relief operations that was that were being conducted by the vice president, then mayor at that time, or vice mayor?
3: Ang pagkakaalam ko po doon sa balita na yun, itong sheriff na to is trying to enforce a valid order from a legitimate court, demolition order po ito, na ayaw ipatuloy po ng then mayor, now vice president. So, I might not be aware of a relief operation, baka po paliwanag po sa akin.
1: Are you aware?
0: Okay, katropang rap-rap, ato na escape, kaya ato na nagnatira kaganihan di ay. Warita, mga kaigsunan, sa prosecution. Lead counsel sa prosecution, si Attorney Jervé Luistru. Nga giwarningan, mga kaigsunan, sa impeachment court. Na gumikan sa iyahang conclusion of law and fact. Itong pabatiyon si impeachment presiding officer, mga katropa Chis Escudero, ingon man si Congresswoman Jervé Luistru, mga katropa.
1: Yes, what is the pleasure of the lead prosecutor? Shall you conduct redirect?
2: Your Honor, the prosecution believes that we have sufficiently established that the threat to the president constitutes
4: Your Honor,
2: threat to the national security.
4: Again, Your Honor, inconsistent.
1: Counsel, you are once again reminded to kindly avoid conclusions of law. The question was simple, so I guess you will not conduct any further redirect.
2: Nonetheless, Your Honor, there are some manifestations that I would like to make.
1: As long as these are not conclusions of fact and law, Counsel, as
2: yes,
1: you have
2: Your
1: been reminded and guided accordingly. You may proceed.
2: It is the position, Your Honor, of the prosecution that we have established.
4: Objection,
2: already.
4: Your Honor. Again, this is conclusion of fact and law, Your Honor.
1: Counsel, the counsel for respondent is correct. I will give the same limitation to whatever manifestations he will make in this regard. Again, Let me do it for you. I guess you're not conducting any redirect anymore because
2: I have another manifestation, Your Honor.
1: And you're contented with the witness given, with the testimony rather, given by the witness you presented. What is your second manifestation?
2: Nais ko lamang pong liwanagin, Your Honor, kaugnay ng affidavit ni Arturo Las Cañas. Ito po ay ipinresenta ng prosecution bilang bahagi ng testimonyo ng witness, kagaya na po ng sinabi ng presiding officer ng tatlong ulit, pinayagang ipresenta ang affidavit ni Las Cañas bilang bahagi ng testimonya at bilang bahagi ng naging investigation ng Special Task Force ng National Bureau of Investigation. It was never claimed by the prosecution that this affidavit is notarized. Kailanman po ay hindi sinabi ng prosecution na notarized ang dokumentong ito. Ito po'y ipresenta bilang bahagi lamang ng testimonya ng witness at bilang bahagi din ng investigation ng NBI. To conclude, Your Honor.
4: Short rejoinder on that, Your Honor.
1: The lead prosecutor is not yet finished.
2: To conclude, Your Honor, the prosecution finds it unnecessary.
5: Objection, Your Honor.
1: Allow the lead prosecutor to finish.
2: The prosecution finds it unnecessary to conduct redirect examination.
1: Thank you, counsel. Duly noted.
4: Just a short rejoinder on the Las Cañas.
1: Yes, counsel.
4: Again, Your Honor, according to the rules, an affidavit must be testified to and identified by the person or the author of that affidavit. And in this case, such was not done. So, and an additional manifestation, Your Honor, that considering that it is unsigned and unnotarized, the law considers it as a mere scrap of paper. That's just a manifestation.
1: And then let instead of letting this be an ongoing argument between both councils, let the chair state.
2: Your Honor, may I just correct the manifestation?
1: No need, counsel. Let the chair state for the fourth time. The affidavit of Las Cañas was not offered as an authentic document executed by the affiant. Only that it was part of the documents used by Director Matibag in his open source investigation, as also clarified for the fifth time, if I will count it, by Senator Judge Lacson, that it was only part of the investigation of the NBI through what is called an open source investigation. Again, to reiterate, not as proof that of its authenticity and the truth of the contents contained in the affidavit or document purporting to be executed by Las Cañas.
2: And that it is signed, Your Honor.
1: Let that be the end of it, councils, if you may. And we can proceed to the interventions and interjections of Senator Judges.
5: Morning!
0: 10 minutos na kalabay sa las 5. 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

0: Ayan, si Sir Arvin Habas. Good morning, Katumang Eric. Always watching and listening from Subang Dako, Mandawi City. Sir Michael Tampos Senior. 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Happy listening and watching po ni Muda. Good morning! Yeah, there's Jason. 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Yeah, si Ma'am Lorna Margarita. So inspiring. 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Yeah, ma'am. Good morning. No? O niya, Hubientino Nadella. Katropang Erika, good morning. Always watching, listening to XFM. Exciting. From Gabi, Cordoba, good morning. Good morning. 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O niya! Mani, Sister Dash Jason. 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Always sa paminaw sa XFM Cebu 8820 og ni Baby Megan. 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Napoy Hubay Buhol. Good morning ninyo, no? Good morning! Yeah, Ma'am Josephine Pakulaba. Good morning, katumang Eric. Always listening from Tanki Talisay, no? Baluarte ni Mayor Samsam Gulias. Good morning ninyo, Horot. Good morning! Taga Talisay. 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Si Ma'am Lorna Margarita. 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Daw niya si Ma'am Elena Natulia. Good morning, katropang Eric. Watching from Sunrise kinipong Pardo, Cebu City. Good morning, taga Sunrise Pardo, no? 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Minaw, midris, may Minglanilla, Cebu. Good morning, taga Minglanilla, ha? Yes, si Sir Boy Nadela. Good morning, katumang Eric. 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Exciting from Gabi, Cordoba. Ay, good morning. 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Oh, headlines! 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Kay House Prosecution Panel, mga kahigalan. 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Marabag nasaway, nasita si kinipong prosecutor, lead prosecutor, congressista Jervil Luisro, katropang rap-rap.
1: Yes, what is the pleasure of the lead prosecutor? Shall you conduct redirect?
2: Your Honor, the prosecution believes that we have sufficiently established that the threat to the president constitutes
3: a
2: threat to the
0: president.
1: Counsel, you are once again reminded to kindly avoid conclusions of law. The question, so I guess you will not conduct any further redirect.
2: Nonetheless, Your Honor, there are some manifestations that I would like to make.
1: As long as these are not conclusions of fact and law, counsel, as
2: yes,
1: you have been... reminded and guided accordingly.
2: It is the position, Your Honor, of the prosecution that we have established already.
0: Presentation of facts,
1: that is correct. I will give the same limitation to whatever manifestations he will make in this regard. Let me do it for you. I guess you're not conducting any redirect anymore because
2: I have another manifestation, Your Honor.
1: And you're given by the witness you presented. What is your second manifestation?
0: Presiding officer, Senator Escudero.
2: Bilang bahagi ng testimonyo ng witness, kagaya na po ng sinabi ng presiding officer, ng tatlong ulit pinayagang ipresenta ang affidavit ni Las Cañas bilang bahagi ng testimonya at bilang bahagi ng naging investigation ng Special Task Force ng National Bureau of Investigation. It was never claimed by the prosecution that this affidavit is notarized. Kailanman po ay hindi sinabi ng prosekusyon na notarized ang dokumentong ito. Presenta bilang bahagi lamang ng testimonya ng witness at bilang bahagi din ng investigation ng NBI. To conclude, Your Honor.
3: Short rejoinder on that, Your Honor.
1: The lead prosecutor is not yet finished.
2: To conclude, Your Honor, the prosecution finds it unnecessary.
3: Objection, Your Honor.
0: Objection, Apo!
1: Allow the lead prosecutor to finish.
2: The prosecution finds it unnecessary to conduct redirect examination.
1: Thank you, counsel. Duly noted. Just do you still want a rejoinder?
3: Just a short rejoinder on the Las Cañas.
1: Yes, counsel.
3: Again, Your Honor, according to the rules.
0: Si attorney, kani mga kigila, no? Mark Kabinduan sa defense panel.
3: Of that affidavit, and in this case, such was not done. So, and an additional manifestation, Your Honor, that considering that it is unsigned and unnotarized, the law considers it as a mere scrap of paper. That's just a manifestation.
1: And then let instead of letting this be an ongoing argument between both counsels, let the chair state.
2: Your Honor, may I just correct the manifestation?
1: No need, counsel. Let the chair state for the fourth time. The affidavit of Las Cañas was not offered as an authentic document. Except
0: Dili authentic.
1: Only that it was part of the document.
0: Wala, dili, duly notarized, mga kahigalaan po.
1: As also clarified for the fifth time, if I will count it, by Senator Judge Lacson, that it was only part of the investigation of the NBI through what is called an open source investigation. Again, to reiterate, not as proof that of its authenticity and the truth of the contents contained in the affidavit or document purporting to be executed by Las Cañas.
2: And that it is signed, Your Honor.
1: Let that be the end of it, counsels, if you may. And we can proceed to the interventions and interjections of Senator Judges.
0: Tama ito, katropag, rap-rap, no, mga kahigalaan. 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
2: It was never a mini-trial, it is a clarificatory hearing.
3: Your Honor, just a short rejoinder. Isn't it,
1: may proceed, counsel?
3: Isn't it, with all due respect, isn't it...
0: inyo na dungog, ha? Ingon siya, clarificatory hearing to. Dili to mini-trial ang maghihimo sa ubos, balay, blauranan.
1: Lead prosecutor may respond thereafter. We shall continue. Yes, what is your response, counsel?
2: The prosecution has been very consistent.
0: Consistent, ha?
2: In the Committee on Justice of the House of Representatives is never.
0: Never, ha?
2: It is a clarificatory hearing.
0: Nakalungog mo.
2: Consistent with the rules on impeachment and even consistent to the provisions of Article 11 of the Constitution.
0: O niya, balik-balik ka na ito ni iyong pamayag.
2: So, this will be a mini-trial.
0: Mini-trial? Oh, na
2: kami! Because a full-blown trial will happen in the Senate. What is important is to give ample opportunity to the complainant.
0: Mini-trial, mga kahigalaan po. Salamat kayo, Katol Pangrap-rap.
4: Baka punta!
0: So, kung ano yung mga kahigalaan po? Ni si Luis Tro, mga katropa. No? Una niyang ibarugan kaniya ito, mga kahilan, at high sa kinipong impeachment proceedings niyang napani sa Ubus Balay Balauranan. Mini-trial, mga katropa po rin tao. No? Oh, mini-trial eh. Pero karon diyang nana sa Upper House, kining Senate Impeachment Court, mga kahilan, sa ongoing impeachment trial proceedings, mga higala. Siyang kuan man to kanang purely clarificatory hearing naman to.